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1: 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Only a fool maybe takes things for granted. Just because it's here today, it can be gone tomorrow. And that's one thing that you'll never in your life ever have to worry about me. If I'll ever change towards you, because baby, I love you. Girl, I love you just the way you are.

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Are you ready for this? 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

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Vila Maria FM, a rádio de Vila Maria. Are you ready? Hey, are you ready for this? Are you hanging on the edge of

Oh yeah, let me hear you sing it. Everybody in the place, put those hands in the air. Yeah, check it out one time. You know it's for real. Been trash from PR on your set. Getting biz, come on.

0: forget the guys in the suits, you know what I'm saying? Because they ain't got it going on this year. Because they ain't sexy at all.
1: De manhã, à tarde, de noite ou de madrugada, não importa o horário, sintonize 87.9 FM. 24 horas com você.